I'll turn the camera on, and I won't even be there. A portrait that moves, you look great, I think. I'll put the Empire State Building on your wall. For 24 hours,

This is a rock group called the Velvet Underground. 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Do you like the sound? 'Cause they have a style that grates, and I have a heart to make. Let's do a movie here next week. We don't have sound, but you're so great. You don't have to speak.

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There isn't any water, for I can't wait to see the slaughter. I'm really not thinking sick, but I hope something happens quick. So I'm waiting for the war. No, we won't be staying long. It's not often that we dine this way.

played with Justin Timberlake, Christina Aguilera and Black Eyed Peas at Continental Airlines. He plays with The Breaks, Dave Diamond Bounce, Magic Kim, Hammy Paul Bond, Matthew James Murphy and Joe Parker at the Bitter Hand. He played with Commandante Zero, Third Gently and Brian Cartner at C Notes. He played with Tom Fryan at Stefan Tuckhouse. He played with Mad Larry, The Holy Ghost, Esther Drunk at Macquarie Lounge. He played with Cool Hand and Twin A at Maxwell's. He played with Del Pedro and the Red Concert at Luna Lounge. He played with Don Bailo, Vizio, Pseudo Heroes, Amazombies and Tramps at CDGB. He played with the Fobs, Fried Train and David Caribbean at Tobacco Road. He played with Kate Aron, The Purple Cycle and Wendy Kaplan on The Cutter Club. He played with Grand Buffet at Pianos. He played with Gary Hill and Andrew Hand at Parkside Lounge. He played with Lawrence Arms, No More Black and Colossal at Knitting Factory. He played with Piece of Eight at Knitting Factory Top Bar. He played with Plastic Heist, Atomic Missiles, Jonathan Wright's Downs, Bear Views, Countryman on Hepic at Acme Analog. He played with Dave Blinney's Balance Bar. He played with Doug Powell at Soul Street Seaport. He played with Shadow Dance, Sparrow's Point, Super Tight, Cold Days and Russ Eberts at Don Hills. Phil Roy at Fez. He played with Louis Taylor and David Jacobs Train at Clinton Factory Old Office. He played with What About Frank, Ton of Bricks, Downfall, Sprinkle Jennies on the Fuller at Continental. He played with Ben Wheeler at Pete's Candy Store. He played with the Warband at Café War. He played with Zap at Jackie Robinson Park. He played with Big Bad Blue Daddy at Stefan Tuckhouse. He played with Z Wheeler and Bon Haley at Clinting Factory Top Bar. He played with Mark Ribo, Ikwe Mori, Catherine Junior, Ned Rodenberg at Tonic. He played with East End Songwriters Guild at Stefan Tuckhouse. He played with Nancy Atlas Project at Continental. He played with Blue Country at Luna Lounge. He played with Mark Elliott, Tony Malaby and Tom Rainey at Sweet Reed. He played with Tavares, Carol Douglas, Trumps at West London Beach Performing Arts Center. He played with Passion Higgins, Dave Gibson and Andy McLeod at Swing 46. He played with Jonathan Brooke at Stephen Tuckhouse. He played with Anthony Coleman at Barbes. He played with the Ingrid Jensen Quartet at Tonic. He played with Ahmad Jamal Trio at Iridium. He played with Jackie Paris Quartet at Jazz Sonder. He played with Reagan Mission at Stefan Tuckhouse. He played with Ray Vega, Latin Jazz Band at Fair Flats. He played with Jimmy Cliff and Chuck Shine at the Hampton House. He's in Ireland. Postal Service. He's 528 Palisade. He's at Pacific Palisade. He's in California. It is clear. It is 10 p.m. It is December 2.

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It's about the oil folks. It's about the arms industry. We want peace. We want love. We want justice for all. We want to stop this madness. 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

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You would care, you'd see a truth that will not match with yours. However hard you try, it won't be right. 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

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Are you listening, you fool? 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

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Closer. There. Closer. Once. Closer. Now. Closer. Still. Closer. There. Closer. Once. Closer. Now. Closer. Still. Closer. Now. 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